0: I've been out here walking and talking to myself for about 4 hours now. Love is really a hurting thing.
1: Hey, man, what's happening?
0: Hey, brother, what's going on? All right. He's got his woman over there.
1: How's he doing?
0: But mine's at home. What time is it? Damn, it's 12:45. I think I'm gonna walk up here and see what's going on at this discotheque. There's always something going on, man. What becomes of a broken

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2: 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What's up with you?

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Until the pull of all that drugging took him under. Nothing could satisfy the darkness in his hunger, yo. Cause first you feel the lightning go, but then you hear the thunder. It was louder than you ever could imagine. 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

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Still, that's your fault. There's so much you have to do. Find a girl, settle down. If you want, you can't really look at me. I'm old, I'm deep. I was just like one now. I know that it's not easy.

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There's so much have to go through. Find a girl, so damn. If all you marry, look at me. I hope, but I'm happy.

If you awaken from this illusion, and you understand that black implies white, self implies other, life implies death, you can feel yourself not as a stranger in the world, not as something here on probation, not as something that has arrived here by fluke, but you can begin to feel your own existence as absolutely fundamental. What you are basically, deep, deep down, far, far in, is simply the fabric and structure of existence itself.

If you awaken from this illusion, and you understand that black implies white, self implies other, life implies death, you can feel yourself not as a stranger in the world, not as something here on probation, not as something that has arrived here by fluke, but you can begin to feel your own existence as absolutely fundamental. What you are.

are basic. Deep, deep down, far, far in, is simply the fabric and structure of existence itself.